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1: 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Congratulations to the class of 2026. 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
3: Good morning. Premier Susan Holt says her government may bring in its own social media restrictions for children, even as Ottawa moves ahead with a national ban for users under 16. Holt's welcoming the federal plan, but says the timeline's unclear and key concerns remain unresolved. She says the province is considering measures such as blocking social media access on school networks. Holt also wants stronger rules in targeted advertising and algorithm-driven content aimed at minors. A child and youth advocate, Kelly Lamrock, supports the federal move but says provinces may need to act faster, according to Brunswick News. He argues tougher limits on advertising and content targeting young people are still needed. A registered nurse is facing allegations of professional misconduct after an incident involving a 71-year-old resident with dementia. The Nurses Association alleges that Abiola Ayabami Moma improperly restrained a woman in a wheelchair for more than 5 hours, blocking her from being able to move. The statement says the resident waved, shouted, cried to get attention while the nurse remained on a couch 10 feet away. MoMA also faces allegations of failing to document the restraints or obtain proper consent in the incident in 2023. None of the allegations have been proven. A man from Maine's been found guilty in a deadly shooting that triggered an alert ready warning in northeastern New Brunswick nearly 2 years ago. A jury convicted 49-year-old Keith Martin of second-degree murder in the death of Mark Dwayne Mitchell and attempted murder in the shooting of Sylvia Savoie. That case began in September 2024 after Mitchell was found dead and another man injured after a firearm incident at Escanobeditch First Nation. Police issued an alert ready warning and launched an extensive search. Martin was arrested the next day and he remains in custody with sentencing set for September 15th. Atlantic Canadian companies are heading abroad this month to explore new export markets. Under the Atlantic Trade and Investment Growth Strategy, two major trade missions are taking place. Oceans Advance Incorporated is leading businesses to Aquaculture UK in Glasgow today and tomorrow. The Prince Edward Island BioAlliance will be taking an Atlantic delegation to Bio 2026 in San Diego next week. That's the world's largest biotechnology event. The federal government and four Atlantic provinces say missions will help businesses expand and build a more resilient economy. In sports at the World Cup, Spain and Cabo Verde ended up in a scoreless draw. Belgium and Egypt had a 1-1 draw, same as Saudi Arabia and Uruguay. And Iran and New Zealand had a 2-2 draw. The Blue Jays, Red Sox, and Yankees all had yesterday off. Now you're up to date. I'm Daryl Good.
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5: 104.9 Wave weather, showers ending this morning, then clouds. We'll have a high of 22 degrees with a few clouds for tonight and a low of 6. Sunny in the morning on Wednesday and early in the afternoon, then a mix of sun and cloud. Could see some showers late in the day with risk of a thunder shower. High of 22, and Humidex will reach 25 for tomorrow. As far as Thursday, a mix of sun and cloud and a high of 22. Next tide's going to be low in the Bathurst Harbor this afternoon at 12:35. Your current temperature is 12 degrees. Outside the Wave Studios, and your time is 6:06. As we get set to roll into our Tuesday of June the 16th, this is Wave Mornings online at thewavebathurst.com. Jeff in the captain's chair for today and ready to go, so let's do it.

finally getting his due as a solo artist into the Rock and Roll Hall of Fame. Come November, the legendary Phil Collins on 104.9 The Wave. Your time is 6:10. 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

0: Don't Stop, Fleetwood Mac, 104.9 The Wave. Wave mornings, we're just getting started here on your Tuesday of this June the 16th. Hey, it's Jeff with you. Thanks so much for starting your day with us. Those showers will be ending this morning. We'll get up to a high of 22 degrees, so it's starting to warm up already. 12 degrees, not those damp, frigid, cold temperatures that we were experiencing over the weekend. And yes, we discovered yesterday that many of folk were turning their heat on over the weekend. Some were holding out for spite like we did at our place, and there was a few other people as well. There was a few ways around it. Some people were doing some baking. We heard from another person that used reverse psychology, and they were like, it wasn't cold. I had to put the AC on. You know, whatever gets you through the day, right? But as far as those temps, nothing like that for today. As we say, a high of 22. Your time is 6:14. Tuesday of June the 16th. Yes, this is Wave Mornings. Hope you're having a great start to your day.
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0: Still kind of dark out there. Standing in the dark, Platinum Blonde. It's 104.9 The Wave. Wave morning, 6:25. Will be dark, overcast, cloudy. Those showers ending this morning. Jeff with you. Thanks so much for tuning in this morning. A New Brunswick mom is suing AI in relation to her child's suicide. We'll talk about that coming up with Daryl on your latest information update. That's in just a few minutes.
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5: Good morning. New Brunswick has become the final province to offer job-protected leave for workers with cancer and other serious illnesses. The Canadian Cancer Society says employees can now take time away for treatment and recovery without fear of losing their jobs. CEO Andrea Seal tells CTV when Canadians are facing cancer, their focus should be on getting better, not on financial hardship. The Society says every province now provides 26 or 27 weeks of job-protected leave. A New Brunswick mother is suing OpenAI, alleging the company's ChatGPT chatbot contributed to her daughter's suicide. Christy Carrier filed the lawsuit in California on behalf of her 24-year-old daughter, Alice, who died in Montreal last July. Court documents say Alice told ChatGPT she wanted to die to end her pain, and the chatbot allegedly responded by appearing to agree and discouraging her from seeking crisis help. Carrier says OpenAI designed the chatbot to be overly agreeable and addictive and failed to protect vulnerable users. She's seeking changes to prevent similar tragedies. OpenAI has not commented on the case. A correctional officer has testified that the man accused of murdering two boys in St. John admitted to the killings. Joey Raymond testified in court of King's Bench that Roman Commissioni arrived at the Dalhousie Correctional Center on April 7th last year and said he had killed the boys. Raymond says the accused spoke as if it was a normal conversation. A police officer also testified that Commissioni purchased a nail gun at Home Depot 4 days before the boys were killed, and then he used it to drive two nails into his head. The trial continues. In sports, there were four draws at the World Cup yesterday. Spain and Cabo Verde were scoreless. Belgium and Egypt, as well as Saudi Arabia and Uruguay, ended up in 1-1 draws. Iran and New Zealand had a 2-2 draw. The Blue Jays, Red Sox, and Yanks were all off yesterday. Now you're up to date. I'm Daryl Good.
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8: 104.9 Wave weather will have showers ending this morning, then clouds with a high of 22 with a few clouds for tonight, low of 6. Sun in the morning on Wednesday, then a mix of sun and cloud, possible showers or even thunder showers late in the day with a high of 22 and Humidex reaching 25, mix of sun and cloud Thursday and a high of 22. Next night, it's going to be low in the Bathurst Harbor this afternoon at 12:35. It's currently 12 degrees outside the Wave studios and your time is 6:35. Well, summer is right around the bend, and everybody loves everything about summer, right? There's no drawbacks or bad things when it comes to the summer months, or maybe there is. That'll be the focus this morning on our Morning Mind Buster, your chance at a couple radio bingo booklets. That's coming up in just a few. Your Tuesday of June the 16th. It's Wave Mornings. Thanks for starting it with us.
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It's 104.9 The Wave, Wave Morning, 6:44. We will try to unravel the mystery that is the Morning Mind Buster. By the end of this morning, it will be done, but for now, we'll continue to speculate on our question. If you're just waking up this morning going,

0: What is it? Well, this is it. A recent survey finds that 30% of people say this is the worst part of summer. There's people complaining about summer already? Is this what's going on here? Well, about 3 out of 10, according to this particular survey anyway, says as far as summer things go, this is the worst part of it. Nicole's going with the mosquitoes. Shona's going with the humidity. It gets you every time. It's the humidity that gets you. We've also got, it's too short for Bernadette in here as well. So there's some things we can complain about, I suppose, when it comes to summer. Not too much, but there's a few drawbacks. So that's what we're focusing on this morning's Morning Mind Buster. Still two cards left for tonight's Radio Bingo. By the way, a cool 6,500 as far as that jackpot is concerned in 49 numbers or less. So you can answer over on Facebook or give me a shout, 548-8851.
1: Wake up, New Brunswick. The only Harvey's in the province serving breakfast is right here at 1555 Vanier beside Papineau Irving. 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
1: 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Just another engaging conversation with our pal, the dad joke writer. All right, we'll see you tomorrow. Let's see what he's got for us today. This one says, I suggested to my wife that we go to the bar separately to relive our first date. So I walked over to her and asked, hi, can I buy you a drink? And she was like, get lost. I'm not falling for that again. That old gag. What if? A 7-year-old said, you got a letter. And I was like, nah, it's a bill. I owe money. And then the 7-year-old was like, not if you throw it away. Yeah, she's my financial planner now. Best financial advice ever. 2 for 2, maybe? I don't know. There it is. It's the worst comedic segment in radio history. Dad jokes. You just heard why.
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3: Good morning. Premier Susan Holt says her government may bring in its own social media restrictions for children, even as Ottawa moves ahead with a national ban for users under 16. Holt's welcoming the federal plan, but says the timeline's unclear and key concerns remain unresolved. She says the province is considering measures such as blocking social media access on school networks. Holt also wants stronger rules in targeted advertising and algorithm-driven content aimed at minors. A child and youth advocate, Kelly Lamrock, supports the federal move but says provinces may need to act faster, according to Brunswick News. He argues tougher limits on advertising and content targeting young people are still needed. A registered nurse is facing allegations of professional misconduct after an incident involving a 71-year-old resident with dementia. The Nurses Association alleges that Abiola Ayabami Moma improperly restrained a woman in a wheelchair for more than 5 hours, blocking her from being able to move. The statement says the resident waved, shouted, cried to get attention while the nurse remained on a couch 10 feet away. MoMA also faces allegations of failing to document the restraints or obtain proper consent in the incident in 2023. None of the allegations have been proven. A man from Maine's been found guilty in a deadly shooting that triggered an alert ready warning in northeastern New Brunswick nearly 2 years ago. A jury convicted 49-year-old Keith Martin of second-degree murder in the death of Mark Dwayne Mitchell and attempted murder in the shooting of Sylvia Savoie. A case began in September 2024 after Mitchell was found dead and another man injured after a firearm incident at Escanobeditch First Nation. Police issued an alert ready warning and launched an extensive search. Martin was arrested the next day and he remains in custody with sentencing set for September 15th. Atlanta Canadian companies are heading abroad this month to explore new export markets. Under the Atlantic Trade and Investment Growth Strategy, two major trade missions are taking place. Oceans Advance Incorporated is leading businesses to Aquaculture UK in Glasgow today and tomorrow. The Prince Edward Island BioAlliance will be taking an Atlantic delegation to Bio 2026 in San Diego next week. That's the world's largest biotechnology event. The federal government and four Atlantic provinces say missions will help businesses expand and build a more resilient economy. In sports at the World Cup, Spain and Cabo Verde ended up in a scoreless draw. Belgium and Egypt had a 1-1 draw, same as Saudi Arabia and Uruguay. And Iran and New Zealand had a 2-2 draw. The Blue Jays, Red Sox, and Yankees all had yesterday off. Now you're up to date. I'm Daryl Good.
4: Thanks, Daryl. 104.9 Wave weather, showers ending this morning, then clouds, a high of 22, few clouds for tonight, and a low of 6. Sun in the morning for Wednesday, Humidex reaching 25 degrees, and a mix of sun and cloud Thursday, high of 22. Next tide's going to be low in the Bathurst Harbor this afternoon at 12:35. It's currently 11 degrees outside the Wave studios, and your time is 7:05. Well, a Northwest Territory man has been charged with impaired kayaking. Only on Weird News. We've got those headlines for you coming up in just a few. Your Tuesday of June the 16th. 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

kayakers of the Chaleur region be warned. 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

0: Land, Northern Pikes, 104.9 The Wave, Wave Morning, 7:13. It's Jeff with you. Let's do the news. All right, so a dude in Beshko Northwest Territories, I believe is how you say that. Anyway, he's facing criminal charges after allegedly kayaking while drunk. RCMP says in a news release recently that the bizarre incident involved a stolen kayak on Marion Lake. Police say someone reported to them that an intoxicated person had stolen their kayak and was paddling it around with a snow shovel. Now, when officers got to the lake, they found the boat capsized. The man in the water apparently too drunk to swim to shore. 63-year-old guy was charged with impaired operation of a vessel and refusal to provide a breath sample. In a written statement, RCMP Constable Kevin Kim reminded people that under the criminal code, it is an offense to operate any sort of vessel while impaired, including non-motorized craft like canoes or kayaks. So if anybody in the Chaleur region is thinking of pulling that stunt here this summer, think again. The internet sees all.
1: Weird news.
0: Most Canadian story ever. 7:14. All right, let's get to your birthdays and celebrations. That's coming up here in just a few.
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1: All right, 7:22, June the 16th, birthdays and celebrations. As we get to phones right off the hop on this.
2: Okay, it's for Alex Sisk.
1: Okay.
2: Happy 30th from Mom, Dad, Lexi, Cohen, and Ivy.
1: Yeah, no problem. We'll do that for you.
2: Thank you very much.
1: You're welcome.
2: Bye.
1: Bye.
3: Hi, it's Nova.
1: Hey.
3: Okay, so sorry, but I forgot to call, and it's my dad's birthday today.
1: All right, yeah.
3: Mr. Mike Poirier.
1: Yeah.
3: He's 69.
1: Okay.
3: And I'd like to wish him a happy birthday from his favorite child.
1: That could be controversial, but...
3: They all know.
1: It's known?
3: I'm the favorite.
1: Okay. Well, yeah. I'll take your word for it, then.
3: All right.
1: Well, we'll get that on for you.
3: Thanks very much.
1: No problem, Nova.
3: Bye.
1: Have a good day. Bye. All right, Nova there. I don't think maybe Jen and Matt may have something to say about that, but happy birthday, Mike Poirier, absolutely. Also, as far as celeb birthdays for today, we've got the Ultimate Warrior, who would have been 67. He's passed. I watched that Hulk Hogan documentary recently, and there was a lot said there about Ultimate Warrior. Wasn't necessarily the most popular wrestler with the other wrestlers, interestingly enough. Also a golfer. Phil Mickelson is 56 years of age today. You want to pass along your birthday wishes? You can do so anytime. Anniversary celebrations over there at the website, thewavebathurst.com, or you can email thewavebathurst@mbsradio.com at the end of the month. We draw for that $50 gift certificate from Danny's.
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3: Good morning. New Brunswick has become the final province to offer job-protected leave for workers with cancer and other serious illnesses. The Canadian Cancer Society says employees can now take time away for treatment and recovery without fear of losing their jobs. CEO Andrea Seal tells CTV when Canadians are facing cancer, their focus should be on getting better, not on financial hardship. The Society says every province now provides 26 or 27 weeks of job-protected leave. A New Brunswick mother is suing OpenAI, alleging the company's ChatGPT chatbot contributed to her daughter's suicide. Christy Carrier filed the lawsuit in California on behalf of her 24-year-old daughter, Alice, who died in Montreal last July. Court documents say Alice told ChatGPT she wanted to die to end her pain, and the chatbot allegedly responded by appearing to agree and discouraging her from seeking crisis help. Carrier says OpenAI designed the chatbot to be overly agreeable and addictive and failed to protect vulnerable users. She's seeking changes to prevent similar tragedies. OpenAI has not commented on the case. A correctional officer has testified that the man accused of murdering two boys in St. John admitted to the killings. Joey Raymond testified in court of King's Bench that Roman Commissioni arrived at the Dalhousie Correctional Center on April 7th last year and said he had killed the boys. Raymond says the accused spoke as if it was a normal conversation. A police officer also testified that Commissioni purchased a nail gun at Home Depot 4 days before the boys were killed, and then he used it to drive two nails into his head. The trial continues. In sports, there were four draws at the World Cup yesterday. Spain and Cabo Verde were scoreless. Belgium and Egypt, as well as Saudi Arabia and Uruguay, ended up in 1-1 draws. Iran and New Zealand had a 2-2 draw. The Blue Jays, Red Sox, and Yanks were all off yesterday. Now you're up to date. I'm Daryl Good.
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5: 104.9 Wave weather, showers ending this morning, then clouds, a high of 22, a few clouds for tonight and a low of 6. Sun in the morning on Wednesday, Humidex reaching 25 degrees, and a mix of sun and cloud for Thursday and a high of 22. Current temperature is 11 degrees outside the Wave studios. Next tide is going to be low in the Bathurst Harbor this afternoon at 12:35, and your current time is 7:36. Is social media as bad as smoking for kids? Your thoughts from yesterday's 104.9 Vogue Optical Wave web poll. We'll get the results on that and get you set up on today's as well, among other things. Your Tuesday of June the 16th, and yes, another overcast, cloudy day here in the Schiller region. Those showers ending this morning. We'll get up to a high of 22.
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0: 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It's Jeff with you this morning. 104.9 Wave Vogue Optical web poll results from yesterday. Lots of votes on that. A new study from British doctors indicating that social media is bad for kids as smoking. Do you agree with this? A majority certainly does. Yes, 61% going for yes on that. In the news this morning, looking like our province or our government and within New Brunswick is looking to make an extra step as far as restrictions for social media under 16, even though federally they're looking at it as well. So definitely a serious topic these days. Lots of people with opinion on it and interested in it. So thanks for your thoughts. A little bit lighter today. As far as your poll question, we're just talking about famous duos. There's been all kinds of them and lots of great examples over there that you can vote for, but you can only take one. For example, Batman and Robin. Now, that was a serious duo. Sonny and Cher, yep, they were very popular. Hit some big hits. I Got You, Babe, all that kind of stuff. Abbott and Costello, legendary comedy duo. Lennon and McCartney, probably the most successful songwriting duo of all time with the Beatles. Cheech and Chong, well, most people know what they were good at. Bert and Ernie, the funny thing is about Bert and Ernie is that they were always kind of, Bert was always kind of annoyed with Ernie, but they still made it work. And Tom and Jerry as well. So there's some famous duos, but you can only pick one. What is the most famous one of all time? You can vote at thewavebathurst.com. It's powered up by Vogue Optical.
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0: 104.9 The Wave, Wave Mornings, Tom Cochran, Red Ryder, the Untouchable One, 7:51 on your Tuesday. It's Jeff with you. Lots of commentary and thoughts on cost of living, single versus couples, all that kind of stuff. It was a post that caught my eye recently and evidently is catching yours too. And if you have any thoughts on that on the phone lines, by all means, 548-8851. We'll get into that further after 8 o'clock this morning. Also coming up in less than 10, your latest information update with Daryl.
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3: Good morning. Premier Susan Holt says her government may bring in its own social media restrictions for children, even as Ottawa moves ahead with a national ban for users under 16. Holt's welcoming the federal plan, but says the timeline's unclear and key concerns remain unresolved. She says the province is considering measures such as blocking social media access on school networks. Holt also wants stronger rules in targeted advertising and algorithm-driven content aimed at minors. A child and youth advocate, Kelly Lamrock, supports the federal move but says provinces may need to act faster, according to Brunswick News. He argues tougher limits on advertising and content targeting young people are still needed. A registered nurse is facing allegations of professional misconduct after an incident involving a 71-year-old resident with dementia. The Nurses Association alleges that Abiola Ayabami Moma improperly restrained a woman in a wheelchair for more than 5 hours, blocking her from being able to move. The statement says the resident waved, shouted, cried to get attention while the nurse remained on a couch 10 feet away. MoMA also faces allegations of failing to document the restraints or obtain proper consent in the incident in 2023. None of the allegations have been proven. A man from Maine's been found guilty in a deadly shooting that triggered an alert ready warning in northeastern New Brunswick nearly 2 years ago. A jury convicted 49-year-old Keith Martin of second-degree murder in the death of Mark Dwayne Mitchell and attempted murder in the shooting of Sylvia Savoie. That case began in September 2024 after Mitchell was found dead and another man injured after a firearm incident at Escanobitch First Nation. Police issued an alert ready warning and launched an extensive search. Martin was arrested the next day and he remains in custody with sentencing set for September 15th. Atlantic Canadian companies are heading abroad this month to explore new export markets. Under the Atlantic Trade and Investment Growth Strategy, two major trade missions are taking place. Oceans Advance Incorporated is leading businesses to Aquaculture UK in Glasgow today and tomorrow. The Prince Edward Island BioAlliance will be taking an Atlantic delegation to Bio 2026 in San Diego next week. That's the world's largest biotechnology event. The federal government and four Atlantic provinces say missions will help businesses expand and build a more resilient economy. In sports at the World Cup, Spain and Cabo Verde ended up in a scoreless draw. Belgium and Egypt had a 1-1 draw, same as Saudi Arabia and Uruguay. And Iran and New Zealand had a 2-2 draw. The Blue Jays, Red Sox, and Yankees all had yesterday off. Now you're up to date. I'm Daryl Good.
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6: 104.9 Wave weather, those showers end this morning, then we're going to have clouds with a high of 22 for today. A few clouds for tonight, low of 6, sun in the morning on Wednesday, then a mix of sun and cloud, a high of 22, Humidex reaching 25, and Thursday a mix of sun and cloud and a high of 22. Next time it's going to be low in the Bathurst Harbor this afternoon at 12:35. It's currently 11 degrees outside the Wave studios, and your time is 8:06. The little white lies us parents tell our kids. Tell you about a mom that scared her kids straight while out on a shopping excursion over on the viral file that's coming up in just a few. Welcome to your Tuesday of June the 16th. Thanks for starting it with us.
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0: 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Jeff hanging with you on the viral file. Mom tells daughters a little white lie to get them to, act up and straighten up while out on a little shopping trip. Let's have a listen.
1: So you guys know how I always tell you that you need to stay with me in the store and no running away? You know why? You see what those are?
2: Yeah.
1: Those mannequins? You see that mannequin right there, Lainey?
2: Yeah.
1: That was a kid that ran away from their mom, and now they're stuck in the store forever, and they turn into mannequins.
2: What?
1: Yep.
2: And those kids? And those...
1: Do you want to become a mannequin and be stuck at Walmart forever?
2: His shoe fell off. And that guy?
1: Yeah.
2: And that guy?
1: He ran away from his wife.
0: Yeah, so I know my kids are well past the age where that's going to work, but if you have little ones, might want to mark it down. It's not a bad method.
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0: Fleetwood Mac everywhere. 104.9 The Wave, Wave Mornings, 820. It's Jeff saying hi. I recently came across this post as far as a commentary on cost of living, particularly for single people and this type of thing. Had a lot of reaction. We're getting lots of folks with their feedback on it. And if you missed it or you weren't on Facebook this morning, it just says this basically. I'll just read it. It says, if you're single, one full-time income just isn't enough anymore. The whole system quietly shifted to needing two people. Split rent, bills, and food, and life is manageable. But if you're on your own, then you're just expected to struggle through it and get told to budget better. Budget what exactly? There's nothing left. And I would agree with a lot of that. I don't know how single people do it these days, to be honest with you. I think relationships definitely have to be an equal contribution on both sides to make things work and to be successful. And as we say, we're getting lots of thoughts on it this morning, and we're going to go to phones right now.
1: Great. Well, what happens is when something is like overloaded or overcharged, like the movement's going to go somewhere else, right? So right now, like, our cost of living is too great for everybody, right? Like, it's too much for everybody. So I'll give you a Tim Hortons and McDonald's example. It's like, if you go to Tim Hortons and it's too busy to get a coffee there, you're just going to go to McDonald's, grab a coffee instead. But right now, like, with the economy, like, we're walking over to McDonald's. It's going to take a little bit longer to get a coffee, but we're still going to get what we want, right? So,
0: Yeah, no, for sure, buddy. Yeah, I like the comparison there. Yeah, good thoughts on that. I appreciate you taking the time to call in.
1: Yes, sir. Have a good day.
0: All right, buddy, you too. All right, good stuff there from Jason. Give us your thoughts. Got any as far as your own sort of feelings and emotions towards this? Give me a call, 548-8851. Check it out on Facebook.
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4: Good morning. New Brunswick has become the final province to offer job-protected leave for workers with cancer and other serious illnesses. The Canadian Cancer Society says employees can now take time away for treatment and recovery without fear of losing their jobs. CEO Andrea Seal tells CTV when Canadians are facing cancer, their focus should be on getting better, not on financial hardship. The Society says every province now provides 26 or 27 weeks of job-protected leave. A New Brunswick mother is suing OpenAI, alleging the company's ChatGPT chatbot contributed to her daughter's suicide. Christy Carrier filed the lawsuit in California on behalf of her 24-year-old daughter, Alice, who died in Montreal last July. Court documents say Alice told ChatGPT she wanted to die to end her pain, and the chatbot allegedly responded by appearing to agree and discouraging her from seeking crisis help. Carrier says OpenAI designed the chatbot to be overly agreeable and addictive and failed to protect vulnerable users. She's seeking changes to prevent similar tragedies. OpenAI has not commented on the case. A correctional officer has testified that the man accused of murdering two boys in St. John admitted to the killings. Joey Raymond testified in court of King's Bench that Roman Commissioni arrived at the Dalhousie Correctional Center on April 7th last year and said he had killed the boys. Raymond says the accused spoke as if it was a normal conversation. A police officer also testified that Commissioni purchased a nail gun at Home Depot 4 days before the boys were killed, and then he used it to drive two nails into his head. The trial continues. In sports, there were four draws at the World Cup yesterday. Spain and Cabo Verde were scoreless. Belgium and Egypt, as well as Saudi Arabia and Uruguay, ended up in 1-1 draws. Iran and New Zealand had a 2-2 draw. The Blue Jays, Red Sox, and Yanks were all off yesterday. Now you're up to date. I'm Daryl Good.
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6: 104.9 Wave weather. Showers going to end this morning, then clouds, high of 22. Few clouds for tonight, low of 6. Sun in the morning for tomorrow. Humidex reaching 25 degrees and a mix of sun and cloud on Thursday with a high of 22. Your next tide is going to be low in the Bathurst Harbor this afternoon at 12:35. It's currently 11 degrees outside the Wave studios, and your time is 8:32. All right, more to get to on cost of living, social kind of mediums, and all that kind of stuff that goes along with it. Lots more take on that, or takes on that, from social media this morning. Also, before we hit 9 o'clock, your chance at a couple radio bingo cards in the morning. Mind Buster, your Tuesday morning of June the 16th. It's Jeff with you. Thanks for starting your day with us.
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0: social mediums, as far as cost of living, ways of life, all this kind of stuff this morning based on our Facebook post from a little bit earlier, and we're going to get right to phones with people's thoughts on that. We'll start with Doris.
1: Well, it just turns out that I think it's just showing that it's unsustainable growth. Not everyone is going to be able to be a millionaire.
0: Yeah.
1: But everyone could be okay if we just redistributed everything equally.
0: Mm-hmm.
1: And also, if our priority wasn't financial wealth, if it was instead inner well-being, happiness with what you have, instead of always looking over the fence to see what's on the other side.
0: Yeah.
2: If it's too tough to go only get a coffee, go get K-Cups and do it at your home. Like, it's cheaper like that.
0: Just ways to save, you know,
2: it's
0: save
2: the same
0: money.
2: Thing,
0: yeah.
2: But cheaper.
0: Yeah. Oh, that's another thing to consider with all this cost of living stuff, right?
2: Because just going to Tim Hortons or McDonald's every day, it's expensive.
0: That's right. Walk more,
2: like,
0: I see.
2: Even me, I don't do it every day. I do it probably every 2 days.
0: Yeah, right. Maybe walking instead of driving. I see you walking a lot.
2: Oh, yeah. I walk more than taking a car, because if you take a car, you're still spending money.
0: Oh, absolutely. And that's another good way to save, for sure. Yeah, those are great ideas, buddy.
2: So anyways, have a great day.
0: Yeah, you too, Matt. Thanks for calling, pal.
2: All right, sounds good.
0: Okay,
2: bye.
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0: 104.9 The Wave, Wave Mornings, We Belong, Pat Benatar, 849. Last check-in on the Morning Mind Buster, recent survey. 30% of people say this is the worst part of summer. What do you think it is? There's actually a worst part of summer? Apparently so. At least 3 out of 10 believe so anyway. I don't know if we've seen the official answer yet on this one this morning, but we'll find out soon enough. Last chance on the phones, 548-8851 and over on Facebook. A couple of bingo cards for tonight's game up for grabs. Recent survey, 30% of people say this is the worst part of summer. What do you think it is?
1: Wake me up when I wake up.
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0: Echo Beach, Martha and the Muffins, 104.9 The Wave, Wave Mornings, 8:53. It's Jeff checking in with the Morning Mind Buster. Last shot on this one. 30% of people say this is the worst part of summer. What do you think it is? Let's go to phones.
1: It's bugs.
0: Yeah, nobody likes those.
1: No.
0: What's your worst one? What's your most feared bug?
1: Well, really, it's the bumblebee.
0: Oh, the bumblebees. What about the June bugs and all those weird ones? You're okay with those?
1: Oh, yeah, they're not too bad. It's such a short period of time. It doesn't bother me too much.
0: Yeah.
1: But the mosquitoes and the bumblebees in the summertime are the only ones I avoid like the plague.
0: Yeah. And the hornets, not a big fan of those. Yeah.
1: Oh, yeah. I forgot about them.
0: Yeah, the hornets are worse than the bees, I think, but yeah.
1: Yeah, more aggressive.
0: That's right. Yeah, watch out for them. All right, Judy, thanks for calling.
1: Thanks. Have a good day.
0: You too. Bye.
1: Bye.
2: Mosquitoes.
0: Oh, the mosquitoes, yeah. How are they where you are right now?
2: Well, I'm getting ready to go in the woods there to do a little fishing. So.
0: Okay.
2: And we got the bug spray.
0: Oh, I sure hope so, yeah, because they'll be bad.
2: Not so bad on the lake, but when you're on the shore.
0: Oh, absolutely, yeah.
2: And they wait for you to come in, too.
0: Oh, yeah, they wait, plotting, scheming, all that stuff. Darn little buggers there. All right, so thanks for that. Great stuff on the phones. Only one official answer, though, when it comes to the Morning Mind Buster recent survey. 30% of people say this is the worst part of summer. The actual answer is a sunburn. Yeah, a sunburn. Ouch! Can be painful. Watch out. Put on that sunscreen. Don't even know if we saw that answer this morning. Doesn't matter, just for participating, your chance is a couple radio bingo cards. Let's go into the database and see who we have as the winner. We have Simone on Facebook. Any kind of bug that crawls or flies, I'm out of here. Yeah, all right, Simone, thanks for your answer. Congratulations. You got a couple radio bingo booklets for tonight's radio bingo with Kinsman Club of Bathurst and Charlie's Cat Rescue. It's Jeff saying good morning on your Tuesday, June the 16th, and showers will end this morning. And pretty much what you see is what you get. Clouds and a high of 22.
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This is the 90-Minute Music Marathon. That was the Eagles and Take It Easy as we continue on with Nicolette Larson, a song originally done by Neil Young, but she had a big hit with it after the fact in 1978 with her own version. This is

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1: 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You want to come along?

1049 of the Wave, Steal My Sunshine from Len. It's Jeff with you this morning. Lots of that going on these days. Showers ending this morning, then clouds, although we'll be warming up pretty good with a high of 22 degrees. So those cool, damp temperatures, not in effect for today. Some sunshine peeking through into tomorrow. Could see some showers as well. And Thursday, looks like we'll have some sun, at least a mix of sun and cloud before Friday back with clouds and showers, which is kind of looking like the theme of the weekend this weekend for Rib Fest, but it's all good. We'll get through it. It's still going to happen. Looking forward to it, downtown Bathurst, as we continue with Queen, I Want to Break Free. It's on the way. I want to.

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This is the 90-Minute Music Marathon on 104.9 The Wave. It's Jeff hanging with you on your Tuesday morning with Tom Cochran and Red Ryder. Boy,

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1: 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Just about wrapping things up on the morning run here for your June the 16th. I'll be back in tonight with Radio Bingo. I'll have your numbers at 7. Sure hope you can join us then, and best of luck. Perhaps you can win some big cash and, of course, help support a great cause along the way with Charlie's Cat Rescue. And thanks to our friends at Kinsman Club of Bathurst. Mitch will be in a little bit later. Have yourself a great one. Here's Tal Bachman and She's So High on The Wave.

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2: Wave weather.
3: Here's your latest Environment Canada weather forecast for Bathurst. Drying up this morning, but remaining cloudy. High around 22 today. A few clouds tonight, the low 6. Sunny tomorrow morning and early afternoon. Then a mix of sun and clouds. Some showers or thunder showers possible late in the day. High near 22 and the humidex 25. A mix of sun and cloud Thursday and 22. The way.

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2: Wave weather.
3: Latest Environment Canada forecast for Bathurst. Sun and clouds through the afternoon. Northwesterly wind, a high of 22. Overnight, a few clouds. Light wind at 6. Sunshine tomorrow morning and early afternoon. After that, though, mix of sun and cloud. Chance of late day showers, even the risk of a thunder shower. High of 22, humidex 25. Cloudy periods through Wednesday night. Low 9, sun and cloud, and 22 Thursday.
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9: Latest Environment Canada forecast for Bathurst. Sun and cloud through the afternoon. Northwesterly wind, a high of 22. Overnight, a few clouds. Light wind and 6. Sunshine tomorrow morning and early afternoon. After that, though, mix of sun and cloud. Chance of late day showers, even the risk of a thunder shower. High of 22, humidex 25. Cloudy periods through Wednesday night. Low 9, sun and cloud, and 22 Thursday.
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0: Wave weather.
13: Latest Environment Canada forecast for Bathurst. Sun and clouds through the afternoon. Northwesterly wind, a high of 22. Overnight, a few clouds. Light wind at 6. Sunshine tomorrow morning and early afternoon. After that, though, mix of sun and cloud. Chance of late day showers, even the risk of a thunder shower. High of 22, humidex 25. Cloudy periods through Wednesday night. Low 9, sun and cloud, and 22 Thursday.
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It's Mitch hanging out with you on your Tuesday afternoon. Honeymoon Suite, Van Morrison on the way after Prince. 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

0: Jason, Brown Eyed Girl, wrapping up a long set of tunes on 104.9 The Wave. It's Mitch hanging out with you on your Tuesday. How's it going? I found myself last night, you know, no hockey left to watch, no basketball. Not that I really watched much of the NBA Finals. I did watch a little bit of the game, of course, on Saturday night when the Knicks won, but yeah, I was scrolling through between like TSN and Sportsnet. You know, now, of course, if you're a fan of soccer, you're following the FIFA World Cup, you know, you're probably watching the games that were on. And but then I flipped over to Sportsnet, and like Jays weren't playing last night, so it was the Mets and the Reds. And I was just like, well, I have no interest in that game. So it's just, we've kind of reached that point in the sports year where it's like, there's no hockey, there's no basketball. I mean, the CFL started up, but the NFL, of course, doesn't start until the fall. So it's just kind of we're in a bit of a lull period right now when it comes to sports.
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0: That's Gallen on 104.9 The Wave. It's Mitch and kind of blah out there today. I mean, not cool. You know, 22 degrees is the high for today, so not bad there. But some the overnight lows down to the single digits again. Why? Closer look at the forecast coming up in just a few. Then back to the tunes with Stevie Nicks.
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6: Wave weather.
7: Latest Environment Canada forecast for Bathurst. Sun and clouds through the afternoon. Northwesterly wind, a high of 22. Overnight, a few clouds. Light wind at 6. Sunshine tomorrow morning and early afternoon. After that, though, mix of sun and cloud. Chance of late day showers, even the risk of a thunder shower. High of 22, humidex 25. Cloudy periods through Wednesday night. Low 9, sun and cloud, and 22 Thursday.
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0: 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On 104.9 The Wave, it's Mitch and our Wave White Pole today talking about the most famous duos of all time. And who you think is the most famous? Now, we only gave you seven choices. Batman and Robin, Sonny and Cher, Abbott and Costello, John Lennon, Paul McCartney, Cheech and Chong, Bert and Ernie, or Tom and Jerry. So head to our website, thewavebathurst.com. You can cast your vote there. 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Yes, apparently, according to Hub Pages, again, this is just according to, you know, one source, they say the most famous duo of all time, Lennon and McCartney. And runners-up, Tom and Jerry. So, I mean, I'm not going to argue against Lennon and McCartney, but, you know, Batman and Robin, pretty iconic. Sonny and Cher, like, all those choices. And then, and that's just what's on that list. Like, that's not even including, you know, like, Gretzky and Messier and, you know, like, Magic Johnson and Kareem and Han Solo and Chewbacca, Thelma and Louise, Mario and Luigi. The list goes on and on. Anyway, let us know what you think. Hall & Oates, Simon & Garfunkel, what about those guys? Let us know. TheWaveBathurst.com.
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0: Tragically Hip on 104.9 The Wave, and Rod Stewart taking a little bit of heat from fans. Canceled the concert in California because of an upper respiratory infection and laryngitis, and then showed up less than a day later at Scotland's World Cup match in Boston. Now, apparently, he was advised from his doctors not to perform, and later apologized to concert goers, saying he did everything he could to make the show happen, but a lot of people aren't buying it after a video surfaced of him flying to the game with his sons and cheering Scotland on from a VIP suite. Scotland did win the game 1-0 over Haiti, but there's some disappointed concert fans that said the victory was a little harder to celebrate. But at the same time, like, what's he supposed to do? Just go sit in his hotel room, not do anything? And this is also, I didn't realize this, Scotland's first time at the World Cup since like 98. And we all know how much of a proud Scot that Rod is. I mean, yes, I get that, you know, you bought tickets to go see him. Like, you still got your money back. Yes, disappointing and whatnot. But even if he wasn't at the game, he still wouldn't have been performing. So at the same time, what difference does it make? Like, yes, if he's shouting and screaming and cheering, like, it's probably not doing him any favors, but at the same time, you still got your money back.
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8: Wave weather. Latest Environment Canada forecast for Bathurst, sun and cloud through the afternoon, northwesterly wind, a high of 22. Overnight, a few clouds, light wind and 6. Sunshine tomorrow morning and early afternoon. After that, though, mix of sun and cloud. Chance of late day showers, even the risk of a thunder shower, high of 22, humidex 25. Cloudy periods through Wednesday night, low 9, sun and cloud and 22 Thursday.
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0: Alanis Morissette and Ironic, 104.9 The Wave. It's Mitch. We're going to check in with the newsroom. Information update on the way at 4 o'clock. All the latest in news, weather, and sports coming up.
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0: Kevin Wilberry's End of the Line, 104.9 The Wave. It's Mitch, and well, the New York Knicks, of course, them and the Carolina Hurricanes, a lot to celebrate. Championship teams. And did you see former Raptor OG Anunoby? He was on Good Morning America yesterday morning. This video, just look it up, has gone viral of him sitting, like, and they got him like front and center. It was like him and I think it's Jalen Brunson next to him, then the other three guys are all in the background, and he just looks like he's still gassed from the partying the night before. If he's not hungover, he's definitely still feeling it from the night before. Like, they straight up asked him a question, and he didn't realize anybody was talking to him, and he just sat there awkwardly quiet, and then he was like, hey, OG, you should maybe give us a little smile, at least. And he's like, hey. Just totally living it up right now. And, of course, the crew with Good Morning America, all they could do was laugh about it as well. It was like, honestly, and I find it funny. Like, I get why they got these guys on, because, you know, the championship just happened. You just won, so you want to, you know, you want to get these guys on for some exclusives. I saw they were on Jimmy Fallon last night as well. But it's like, these guys are still in the midst of the celebrating and partying. I think it can wait maybe a few days.
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0: 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It's Mitch, and I saw this post going around of a guy in Nova Scotia. He lives in the Halifax Regional Municipality, and he'd received a letter in the mail from the county that his property was in violation of having overgrown grass. I'm just kind of, you know, paraphrasing exactly what the violation is. Basically, he's been told that you have, like, up until this date to mow your lawn, or someone's going to have to come and do it for you, and then you're just going to get the bill for it. And which I'm kind of laughing at this whole thing, because I'm like, how long is the lawn? Like, what? And I didn't realize that you could, you know, be in violation of certain things for not mowing your lawn. Now, I guess there's places in the world, you know, with homeowners associations and things like that, where, of course, yeah, your property has to, you know, be well upkept and whatnot. But this guy sounds like he lives kind of in the middle of nowhere, and somebody complained about the property. And at the same time, like, for someone to go and complain to the county, like, maybe have a conversation with the homeowner, like, hey, man, would you mind maybe mowing your lawn at some point? I know it's an awkward conversation to have, but just to go right to the county to complain about it seems, I don't know. Or maybe they did have a conversation. We don't know the whole story, but yeah, apparently you can be. I guess I just never thought this would even be a thing, because I don't like when my lawn even gets remotely too long, and like, I mow at least once a week at my own house, so I just never thought that something like this could happen to somebody. But yeah, how do you feel about that? If somebody complained about you to the county that you didn't, you know, you need to mow your lawn, how would you feel about that? Let us know. Hit us up on Facebook.
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2: Wave weather.
4: Latest Environment Canada forecast for Bathurst. Sun and clouds through the afternoon. Northwesterly wind, a high of 22. Overnight, a few clouds. Light wind and 6. Sunshine tomorrow morning and early afternoon. After that, though, mix of sun and cloud. Chance of late day showers, even the risk of a thunder shower. High of 22, humidex 25. Cloudy periods through Wednesday night. Low 9, sun and cloud and 22 Thursday.
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0: 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We're going to check in with the newsroom at 5 o'clock. 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
3: Well, good afternoon. A lawyer has told a federal court judge that a transgender woman should be transferred out of a men's maximum security prison because she fears for her safety. 58-year-old Amanda Joy Cooper is incarcerated in New Brunswick. Lawyer Jessica Rose says male inmates have harassed and assaulted Cooper since she came out as a woman in 2020. Rose says Cooper underwent gender-affirming surgery last year. Correctional Service Canada transferred Cooper to another men's prison in Ontario instead of a women's institution. Federal lawyer Laura Rhodes says women's prisons are less restrictive and not suitable for a dangerous offender. Cooper was convicted of multiple sex assaults against women and was declared a dangerous offender in 2001. A judge has reserved her decision. A new alliance aimed at expanding renewable energy development in northern New Brunswick is a step closer to becoming reality. The Northern Energy Alliance says recent amendments to the Local Governance Act received royal assent, clearing the way for official creation. The alliance brings together three regional service commissions along with Eel River Bar First Nation and Papineau First Nation. President Mario Pelche says the changes will allow communities to take a more active role in renewable energy projects while keeping decision-making and economic benefits in the region. The group plans to work with developers on clean energy projects and support opportunities tied to the Port of Belledune. Mounties are asking for help from the public to identify a driver involved in a hit-and-run crash in Shediac. Now, police say the collision happened May 11th at the intersection of Inglis and Main Streets. Investigators say a blue Chevy Equinox struck another vehicle and left the scene before officers arrived. One person was taken to hospital with what police described as minor injuries. The Mounties have since located the Equinox, but they're still trying to determine who was behind the wheel at the time of the crash. Anyone who witnessed the collision or has information is asked to contact the Shediac detachment. Ross Bay Council has approved an additional $4 million for new community complex, bringing the total funding to roughly $31 million. Mayor Matt Alexander says the investment reflects council's confidence in the project. The Ross Bay Intergenerational Community Complex will feature an NHL-sized arena, an indoor walking track, and a multipurpose space for all ages. The total budget is $36 million. The complex now has secured more than 86% of the funding needed. Design work is underway with construction set to begin in 2027. The campaign has raised more than $1.3 million towards its $3 million fundraising goal. Municipality outside of Woodstock is making a last-minute push to reopen a provincial park closed by budget cuts in the spring. Lakeland Ridges Council voted unanimously to ask the province for a lease to open North Lake Provincial Park for the summer. Mayor Greg Grant says the region has few public beaches and families need affordable places to go. The province closed the park in March along with five other sites. The operating budget was roughly $74,000 last year, according to CBC. Progressive Conservative MLA Richard Ames calls the closure a shame. Municipality did not budget for the park, but is exploring grants to cover the costs. Prime Minister Mark Carney met with Ukrainian President Volodymyr Zelensky at the side of the G7 leader summit in France today. Carney strongly condemned Russia's latest attack on Kyiv, including a strike on a historic monastery that's a sacred site in Ukraine and for Eastern Christianity. They also discussed Ukraine's battlefield victories and resilience. Carney reaffirming Canada's continued commitment to support, including a $2.8 billion in military assistance this year. Canada has also imposed sanctions targeting 3,400 individuals and entities. He promised more sanctions are coming against Russia's shadow fleet of tankers, energy revenues, defense industrial sectors, and disinformation actors. The Canadian Armed Forces is also continuing to train Ukrainian soldiers. Graduation season is here, and for one patient in hospital, an unforgettable experience, all thanks to hospital staff. Jen Nicholson explains.
4: The inpatient unit nursing team at Horizons Upper River Valley Hospital recently created an unforgettable celebration for a patient and her family. An online release says the patient's condition made it difficult to attend her son's high school graduation, and the team brought the ceremony to the Upper River Valley Hospital. With support from the school administration, the graduate received his diploma with his mother beaming in the front row. The hospital team added touches like decorations, a gift, snacks, and cake. A release says the day was a reminder of the compassion and dedication that defines the inpatient unit nursing team within Horizons Network. For MBS News, I'm Jen Nicholson.
3: In sports, France plays Senegal at the World Cup, with Norway taking on Iraq. Argentina is taking on Algeria in a game starting at 10 tonight. And starting at 1 o'clock tomorrow morning, Austria plays Jordan. In baseball, the Blue Jays opening a series against the Red Sox at Fenway, and the Yankees host the White Sox. Now you're up to date. I'm Sheldon McLeod.
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3: Latest Environment Canada forecast for Bathurst. Overnight, a few clouds, light wind and 6. It's sunshine to start off tomorrow morning. Into the late afternoon, the clouds will roll in, bringing with it a chance of showers, risk of a thunder shower. High of 22, feeling like 25 with the humidity. Cloudy periods and a low of 9 through the night. It's a mix of sun and cloud Thursday and 22. Rain by Thursday night.
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Bob Seger, Hurt on the way. Right now, Gino Vannelli. Here's Wild Horses.

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0: 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It's Mitch. And if you're planning to do a trip to Halifax at all for your summer tourism, have you checked hotel prices yet? Just crazy. Now, I know this has been a thing in recent years where hotel prices in Halifax have just been crazy. Anywhere between $400 to $700 a night. $700 to, what, have a shower, sleep in the bed, and then leave? It's just crazy. Like, you know, when you book a hotel for the night, you don't really stay there unless, you know, the weather's bad. Like, chances are you're doing other things, and that's just a place you want to come back to, you know, have a shower, use the bathroom, sleep, maybe hang out a little bit. That's about it. But man, the prices that a lot of these hotels are charging right now are just through the roof. So something to keep in mind for if you're planning to head to Halifax all this summer. You might want to look outside the city. I don't know.
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8: Wave weather.
9: The latest Environment Canada forecast for Bathurst. Overnight, a few clouds, light wind and 6. It's sunshine to start off tomorrow morning. Into the late afternoon, the clouds will roll in, bringing with it a chance of showers, risk of a thunder shower. High of 22, feeling like 25 with the humidity. Cloudy periods and a low of 9 through the night. It's a mix of sun and cloud Thursday and 22. Rain by Thursday night.
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0: FM, Man on the Moon, 104.9 The Wave, and make sure you go and enter Dad. Even if you've entered already, go and enter again for Pop's Prize Pack. 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

0: And Luba, Let It Go. 104.9 The Wave, wrapping up a long set of tunes. It's Mitch hanging out with you and our Wave web poll today. Talk about the most famous duos of all time. According to a recent survey, John Lennon, Paul McCartney, the most iconic duo, followed by Tom and Jerry. And of course, that's, you know, Batman and Robin, Sonny and Cher, Abbott and Costello, Cheech and Chong, Bert and Ernie. Those are the other choices we threw up there. And of course, we could probably put, you know, 500 different duos, but those are just like, you know, the top seven, I guess we'll say, that you can cast your vote on. So head to thewavebathurst.com and let us know. Today's web poll powered by Vogue Optical. Yes, I'm not going to deny Lennon and McCartney. You know, I'm a big superhero guy, so love me some Batman and Robin. Hey, throw Cheech and Chong in there too. Why not, man?
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0: Scott and Crows, Mr. Jones on 104.9 The Wave. Weather details on the way in just a few. Then back to the tunes with April Wine.
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5: Wave weather.
6: The latest Environment Canada forecast for Bathurst. Overnight, a few clouds, light wind and 6. It's sunshine to start off tomorrow morning. Into the late afternoon, the clouds will roll in, bringing with it a chance of showers, risk of a thunder shower. High of 22, feeling like 25 with the humidity. Cloudy periods and a low of 9 through the night. It's a mix of sun and cloud Thursday and 22. Rain by Thursday night.
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0: The phone number to call if you have a winner is 506-548-8851.
1: Le numéro de téléphone à appeler si vous avez une carte gagnante est le 506-548-8851.
0: If there are any discrepancies of a card or number, the Kinsman's Club card number will be upheld.
1: En cas de divergence d'une carte ou d'un numéro, la carte et le numéro du Club Kinsman seront conservés.
0: You must be 16 to play.
1: Vous devez avoir 16 ans pour jouer.
0: Winning cards must be verified before each game is closed.
1: Les cartes gagnantes doivent être vérifiées avant chaque jeu est fermé.
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3: Les chèques des gagnants peuvent être ramassés au kiosque du loto au centre d'achat Place Bathurst Mall à partir de 11h mercredi.
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4: All right, welcome to another edition of Radio Bingo right here on 104.9 and The Wave. Jeff with your numbers tonight, and we are going to start with a whole whack of Leon's lucky balls to begin with, so let's get to that. First one for all of these are going to be for 1,000 for the next nine. The first one is G52, G52. Second Leon's lucky ball is N31, N31. Third Leon's lucky ball is I21, E21. Fourth Leon's lucky ball, N41, N41. Your fifth Leon's lucky ball is 067, 067. Sixth Leon's lucky ball is B4, B4. Seventh Leon's lucky ball is I27, E27. Your eighth Leon's lucky ball is 066, 066. And your ninth Leon's lucky ball, G57, G57. All of those for 1,000. Your 10th Leon's lucky ball for an estimated 500 is G48, G48. There are your 10 Leon's lucky balls in play for this evening. So let's get to it. Game one, two lines played only in the blue card for 200. Game one's coming up.
1: Et maintenant, nous commençons la partie numéro 1. 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
4: We're starting off with 071. Oh, Swiss on Ohms. 071. Oh, Swiss on Ohms.

I-24, E-Ventcat. 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Leon's lucky ball. B4, Ventcat. B4, Ventcat.

0: B3, bec toi. B3, bec toi. All right, looks like we could have a winner, so we're going to verify that on the phones. Radio Bingo, your time is 7:08. Jeff with your numbers tonight, and we do want to introduce to you our cats of the week for Charlie's Cat Rescue, which are Misha and Kea. Misha and Kea are sisters. They love zooming around after their spring toys together, but also they like curling up for a cozy nap as well. The sisters are shy around new people, but will show you their cuddly and silly personalities once they are comfortable. Misha is especially cuddly, jumping up for pets the second that you sit down. And also, if you're looking for more information on Misha and Kea, applying that kind of thing, you can head over to their Facebook page as well. So more details on Misha and Kea. They are your kitties of the week with Charlie's Cat Rescue. Also, they do have a fundraiser on the go these days as well. And we'd like to tell you about that, which basically is a fundraiser raffle. There's over $1,000 in prizes, all kinds of great gift certificates from local merchants, everything from Pizza Shack to Walmart, Sobeys, Auto Concept, Mind at Peace, and a whole lot more. So this is a great prize. Tickets are just $2 each or three for $5. And you can head over to Charlie's Cat Rescue Fundraiser at gmail.com. So basically just make an e-transfer there on that. Once again, Charlie's Cat Rescue Fundraiser at gmail.com. Tons of great prizes, so don't miss out on that. And a great way to support a great cause. And yeah, by the 1st of July, which is the draw date, you could be coming away with some amazing stuff right there. So check that out. Once again, emailing Charlie's Cat Rescue Fundraiser at gmail.com. Verifying game one, and it looks like we do have a winner, and that is Nicole. Lexit Vanier was the location there. So congratulations, Nicole. We're moving into game two. Two lines or one line and four corners on the orange card for 200. Game two's coming up.
1: À cette heure, nous jouons la partie numéro 2. 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
0: I-16, eat sags. I-16, eat sags. I welcome a new helper, Libby, with us this evening for a school project. So good to have you along. Welcome to Radio Bingo. I'm sure it's as exciting as you thought it was going to be. Yes, she says yes. 070, 070, 070.

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I-29, eat Ventnif. Leon's Lucky Ball. I-27, eat Vent Set. I-27, eat Vent Set.

075. Oswas on Kings. 075. Oswas on Kings. Looks like we're taking a call, which means a possible winner on game two. So we'll get to that and return shortly here on Radio Bingo. Stay with us. We'll be right back.

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1: All right, we're back, and Jeanette's our latest winner on Game 2. Ideal Gaspar was the location on the winning card, so congratulations. Game 3, X Game on the green card for 200. It's coming up.
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Leon's lucky ball. I-21, eat the A-uh. I-21, eat the A-uh. Leon's lucky ball. 067. 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

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Au soixante-cinq. All right, we're taking a call. That means we could have a winner here on Radio Bingo. So stay with us. We'll be right back.

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1: All right, we've got Diana as our latest winner. FHC Hache was the location there for Game 3, so congratulations. So we're going to move into Game 4 now. Two lines or one line and four corners on the yellow card. Game 4 is coming up.
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Jet 52.

067, that's a Leon's lucky ball. Host was on set. 067, host was on set. I'm taking a call on that one. Possible winner, Radio Bingo. Your time is 732. We'll be right back. Stay with us.

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1: All right, we're back here with a couple winners from Game 4. John, Mama Bubba's, and Lori from the Lotto Booth at Place Bathurst Mall. A couple winners there, so congratulations to those folks as we move to Game 5. Two lines with a wild number on the pink card. Game 5 is coming up.
2: On commence la partie numéro 5. Jouez sur la carte rose. Nous jouons pour deux lignes avec une balle frime.
1: 064. 064. 064. 064. That's your wild ball number for this evening. Which means you can dab off all the numbers on your card or cards ending in 4. Tous les numéros qui finissent par 400 frimes. 4 is the wild number. Game 5 is two lines with a wild number on the pink card. So we'll give you a minute or so to decipher all of that. In the meantime, we'll let you know what's going on with our friends at the Kinsman Club of Bathurst, their regular weekend bingo, Saturday and Sunday. It's a regular bingo format. Saturday's Loony Pot is $89 and growing. The Toonie Pot is $178 and growing, and Sunday's Loony Pot is $592 and growing, with the Toonie at $484 and growing. And don't forget about the jackpot balls, starting at $1,800 this weekend. That's the Kinsman Club of Bathurst Bingo, 6:30, Saturday and Sunday, 1100 St. Peter Avenue. And don't forget, you can visit their Facebook page for more details. 7:37, Game 5. Your next number up is I-28. Eat Vetwit. I-28, Eat Vetwit.

I-18, eat the sweet. I-18, eat the sweet. We got a call on this one now, so we could have a winner on the wild ball game on game 5. 7:42 is your time. Radio Bingo, Jeff with your numbers tonight. A reminder once again, Charlie Scott Rescue have not one but two kitties for the cats of the week, and that is Misha and Kea, sisters. They love zooming after spring toys together, but they also love curling up for a cozy nap. They're shy around new people, but will show you their cuddly and silly personalities once they are comfortable. Misha's especially cuddly, by the way, jumping up for pets the second that you sit down. So if you want to apply below to give these sweet girls their forever home, you can do that over on their Facebook page. And as we mentioned a little bit earlier as well, Charlie Scott Rescue, they do have a big fundraiser on the go, fundraiser raffle, where you can literally help save more lives, all proceeds going towards rescuing, caring for, and rehoming cats in need with the Charlie's Cat Rescue fundraiser raffle. There's over $1,000 in prizes. Tickets are only $2 each or 3 for $5, and you can easily e-transfer Charlie's Cat Rescue fundraiser at gmail.com. All one word there, Charlie's Cat Rescue fundraiser at gmail.com. 3 for $5, or as we say, just $2 each there. There's all kinds of really great goodies involved with gift certificates, from anything from Irving Gas to Canadian Tire, Pro Nature, Mind at Peace, Tim Hortons, and lots more. Tons of great prizes. So don't miss out on this, as the draw date is starting to near July 1st. So check that out and help support Charlie's Cat Rescue. We're 5 games in here as we get ready for the progressive game. And if you haven't heard or don't know, our jackpot this evening is $6,500 in 49 numbers or less, and always with the consolation prize of $500. So looks like we're going to pass along a winner here for game 5, I do believe. Do we have a winner? Two winners, yes? Okay, there's at least 3, so we're waiting on a third one. So what we'll do then is we're just going to take a short break here, and we'll be right back on Radio Bingo. Stay with us.

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1: All right, welcome back. And we do have a few winners to report, as mentioned earlier here, from Game 5, Andre, Lexit Vanier. We also had Stephanie from Jean Coutu and Giselle Ideal Gaspar. So they'll share that prize for Game 5. Moving ahead, as mentioned, to the progressive game. Game 6, one line the hard way on the gray card. Game 6 is coming up.
2: Et maintenant, nous jouons la partie numéro 6. Sur la carte grise, toutes les parties à partir d'Aster vont être jouées sur la carte grise. La partie numéro 6, on joue pour une ligne à la manière difficile. Ça veut dire qu'on ne peut pas utiliser l'espace gratuit.
1: First number on the progressive game is G54. G54, G54. Leon's lucky ball. I-21, E-V-A-A. I-21, E-V-A-A.

G50. 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Leon's lucky ball. N41. N41. N41.

G59. Jacques 59. G59, Jacques 59. Taking a call on this one, possible winner. So stay with us. We'll be right back on Radio Bingo.

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1: All right, welcome back. Yes, we have three winners from Game 6. Odette, Lexit, Vanier. Also, Lisette needs in Beresford and Joan. Irving on Vanier as well. So congratulations to those folks. Progressive game. We've called 13 numbers so far. And we're about to head into game 7, which is around the free on the same gray card. Coming up.
2: Maintenant, la partie numéro 7. On continue sur la carte grise. On joue pour Autour du Gratuit.
1: All right, we're told Susie Kane is playing along this evening as well. And Susie's headed towards a very well-deserved retirement this week over there at Parkwood Heights. So congratulations, Susie, and enjoy your retirement. Job well done. All right, so our next number here is 065. Au soixante-cinq. 065, au soixante-cinq.

I-29. Eat Ventnif. I-29. Eat Ventnif. N-45. N-Karantsank. N-45. N-Karantsank. Alright, so we're going to take a call on this one and see what we've got happening here on Radio Bingo. So stay with us. We'll be right back.

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1: All right, welcome back to Radio Bingo. There was no winner on that false alarm, and still in game seven. And we're about to call the 18th number, which is I-17. Eat, deset. I-17, eat, deset. So another possible winner scenario situation. We'll check in on that. And of course, we'll be back as soon as possible. Stay with us on Radio Bingo.

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1: All right, we do have a winner on Game 7, Chantel Lexit-Vanier. So congratulations there. That means seven games are down. And we are going to be heading into the full card, of course, which this evening, 49 numbers or less, $6,500 jackpot. It's coming up, Game 8.
2: Et la huitième et dernière partie. On continue encore sur la carte grise. Le gros lot en 49 numéros ou moins, avec une consolation de $500.
1: 19th number is B13. Bet threats. 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

N39. N39. N39, N39. Leon's Lucky Ball. G48. J48. G48. 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
1: All right, welcome back to Radio Bingo, your time 8:11, and we can officially announce that we do have a big winner this evening, and that winner is Monique, who got the winning card at Mama Baba's, and Monique is a winner of $6,500 plus a lucky ball estimated at $500. Add that up. Math's never really been my thing, but that's a big winner for this evening. Huge winner. So congratulations, Monique. Yay! All right. Big winner there in 48 numbers, actually, this evening. As you say, 49 or less, as we say. It took only 48 this evening for Monique. So congratulations there. Big winner. And we want to thank everybody for listening in this evening. Congratulations to all our winners. I want to thank Jamie and Tara, Melanie and Rita from Charlie's Cat Rescue, Ken and Mike from the Kinsman Club of Bathurst. And Eric and Libby, of course, yes, our special guests this evening. And I guess they were the lucky charms for the big winner tonight. You came on a very exciting night. Sure hope you had a good time. So thanks to everybody once again. Radio Bingo. My name is Jeff. We'll be back next week.
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0: business, big or small. 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